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0: 骄傲披在身上，享受当下的生活。新农电台给你无限激情。
1: Let the dancing begin. Well, I didn't see that coming. Hello and welcome.
2: Music.